The weekend is almost here. 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We make great travel buddies. 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

Time to fire up that rumor mill once again. It's 98.5 The Bull. Blake Shelton surprising his wife Gwen with a huge bouquet of pink roses ahead of her first Sphere performance in Las Vegas. Stefani kicking off her residency with No Doubt recently. I'm seeing tons of videos online. This may have happened last night, that first show, because I'm seeing a lot of Sphere videos of No Doubt playing online, social media, Facebook, Instagram, all over the place. Looks like a phenomenal show. The band sounds great. The visuals are awesome. But of course, Blake Shelton was not in attendance. Neither was any of her family, and people are taking it and running with it. Oh, what's the problem? Well, it's her job. She's at work. The family doesn't have to be there. Blake Shelton's busy. The kids have things going on. I understand. You think my wife listens to my radio show every day? Certainly not. Don't read into it. It's not that big of a deal.

Todd from the Todd Show, congratulating another teacher as we celebrate Teacher Appreciation Week. Lisa Halleck Ellerbrook, Summit High School in La Quinta. You go above and beyond. Make a difference. Show up every single day for our kids. So congratulations. You have earned a night out at Texas Roadhouse. Legendary food, legendary service. It is Teacher Appreciation Week. Lisa Halleck Ellerbrook, Summit High School in La Quinta. Thank you for all you do for our kids. This is Bull Country.

Now, this is not something I've ever experienced, but I'm also not a parent. I've got a story here in front of me saying that baby name regret is actually a real thing. This comes from a baby name expert. I didn't know that was a thing. You could be an expert on baby names. That sounds like a really silly job. Anyway, they say that baby name regret is a lot more common than you may think. Many moms and dads are quietly second-guessing the names they've picked for their kids. Sometimes they felt pressured into a compromise, maybe a family name, something that they weren't really all that, you know, passionate about. And in the end, they end up changing their kid's name a couple weeks, couple months after they were born. Has this ever happened to you? Do you know somebody this has happened to? I don't know anybody this has happened to. I can't even imagine the people I know or even my own family members, my older brother, my younger sister. I can't even imagine them having a different name. I can't imagine myself not being named Michael. It just seems like the names fit. Baby name regret. Would you ever rename your kid? Seems like a wild idea. Like once you do it, it's kind of done? I guess not. Text me, 844-530-4985. Has this happened to you? Do you know somebody it's happened to? I'll keep you anonymous if need be.

0: This is Bull Country. 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

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I'm buying these Coachella Valley Deals all the time. 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I got a ride.

Just because we really don't have basements here in our homes in the Coachella Valley, don't think this couldn't happen to you. An Arkansas family noticing strange things happening around the house. Shoes disappearing, food disappearing from the fridge, furniture being moved around when nobody in the house moved any furniture. What was it? Was it a poltergeist? Was it the family pet? Maybe it was just the Roomba moving things around in the house like mine tends to do. The Roomba is abnormally strong. No, it was a homeless person that was secretly living in their house, moved into a crawl space on day one, finally by day three or so had a bed made in the basement, living under the stairs. So the kids thought the house was haunted, the parents thought the kids were just being silly, and as it turns out, they were onto something. Never doubt those kids. That's a scary thought, having somebody living secretly in your home. At least we don't have a lot of basements here in the valley, right? But there are some attics. And some guest rooms. And probably some crawl spaces. Time to get the flashlight. Go on a search. Good luck. This is Bold Country.

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It's 98.5 The Ball. How do you know when someone has integrity? Well, it's when they do something that maybe most other people wouldn't do. It's when they do something that you know would have been beneficial to them in some way, shape, or form, but then, you know, you might lose a little respect. Parker McCollum turned down a $1 million offer to not sign a deal with Universal. Someone is saying, I'll give you $1 million if you don't sign with that record label. And he didn't do it, saying, if they can buy you, how are you going to have any respect? And you know what? He went on to have an amazing career, still in the midst of it. I'm sure he's made more than that million, but that had to be a hard decision to make. Somebody right there in the moment saying, hey, I got $1 million for you if you don't do that thing that could change your life. Not sure what the motivation was. Maybe they wanted him to sign somewhere else. I don't know. But Parker McCollum, he's got integrity. It's nice to see. It's 98.5 The Bull. Here's Elvis.

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98.5 The Bull, I'm Mozingo, and that's going to do it for me on this Thursday. Follow me on social media at Mozingo Radio. Don't forget to start your morning with the Todd Show tomorrow at 6 a.m. He's got your final chance to win tickets to see Lady A at Fantasy Springs Resort Casino next weekend. Until tomorrow, have yourself a fantastic evening. For now, though, I'm going to let you get out of here. See ya!

0: 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And this week, we're celebrating the real MVPs of the Coachella Valley. 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

It's Todd from The Todd Show, congratulating another teacher as we celebrate Teacher Appreciation Week. 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Lisa Halleck Ellerbrook, Summit High School in La Quinta. Thank you for all you do for our kids. 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

farm was a place to go. 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

0: 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And this week, we're celebrating the real MVPs of the Coachella Valley, our teachers. 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

from the Todd Show, congratulating another teacher as we celebrate Teacher Appreciation Week. Lisa Halleck Ellerbrook, Summit High School in La Quinta. You go above and beyond. 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So congratulations. You have earned a night out at Texas Roadhouse. Legendary food, legendary service. It is Teacher Appreciation Week. Lisa Halleck Ellerbrook, Summit High School in La Quinta. Thank you for all you do for our kids. This is Bull Country.

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And this week, we're celebrating the real MVPs of the Coachella Valley. Our teachers. From early mornings to late nights, lesson plans to life lessons, teachers do it all. And this week, we're showing our appreciation the Bull Country way. 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This is Bull Country. 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I'm a

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Say so. Dan and Shay, say so. 98.5, The Bull.

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And this week we're celebrating the real MVPs of the Coachella Valley. Our teachers. From early mornings to late nights, lesson plans to life lessons, teachers do it all. And this week we're showing our appreciation the Bull Country way. 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

Todd from The Todd Show, congratulating another teacher as we celebrate Teacher Appreciation Week. Lisa Halleck Ellerbrook, Summit High School in La Quinta. You go above and beyond. Make a difference. Show up every single day for our kids. So congratulations. You have earned a night out at Texas Roadhouse. Legendary food, legendary service. It is Teacher Appreciation Week. Lisa Halleck Ellerbrook, Summit High School in La Quinta. Thank you for all you do for our kids. This is Bull Country.

0: It's 98.5 The Bull. And this week we're celebrating the real MVPs of the Coachella Valley. 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And this week we're showing our appreciation the Bull Country way. 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
7: If you can hear my voice, you should feel pretty good today. That means you made it. Made it to Friday. Woohoo! A hot one, 99 the high today, 70 right now at the Palm Springs Airport. How about them Firebirds now forcing a game five, winner take all, after beating the Ontario Reign 6-2 last night, Acushur Arena. I'd like to think we had something to do with that, you know, as we filled it up. Game five Saturday in Ontario. Final day to get mom some cash. $1,000 up for grabs. Lady A tickets up for grabs. Teacher appreciation prize up for grabs. You can still nominate your teacher. 844-530-4985. Just need the teacher's name and school they work at. Welcome to your Friday. 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
8: Many North Indio residents worried about increased traffic and noise thanks to a proposed mixed-use project off Avenue 42 and Monroe Street. That project, known as Oasis at Indio, has been proposed by BH Properties, but is yet to go before the Indio's Planning Commission. Preliminary plans show it could include up to 3,000 residential units, retail space, and industrial space, but many residents oppose parts of the development, in particular the increase of traffic on already stressed-out roads. The city says it is early in the process to comment. A bunch of ballots discovered in Northern California that went uncounted after last year's statewide special election. The 596 sealed ballots were discovered on Monday inside a locked ballot drop box in Humboldt County. That's according to the Humboldt County Registrar of Voters. The ballots were cast in the Prop 50 special election, but Humboldt County Registrar of Voters Juan Pablo Cervantes said in a statement, "The mistake is unacceptable," and his office working to get the ballots counted. And the Coachella Valley Firebirds forcing a Game 5 in the Calder Cup playoffs with a seismic win over the Ontario Reign last night at Acushur Arena. The Firebirds overcame an early deficit and roared back in the final period with the season on the line. Thursday's 6-2 win staved off elimination and forced a winner-take-all Game 5 at 6 p.m. Saturday in Ontario. Here is your weather forecast, and it is a hot one. Sunshine, a high of 102 this afternoon with gusty winds a little bit later on. For tonight, clear, low of 70 with calm winds. For Saturday, high of 103. That's your news in less than 98 seconds on 98.5 The Bull.
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Shall we do it? 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If it's easy, everybody's doing it. If it's uncomfortable, that's where the opportunity is. Growth doesn't live in your comfort zone. It lives right outside it, waiting on you. 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

It is the Todd Show. 99 going to be the high today. Extreme heat warning starts Sunday through Tuesday. Just a heads up. 70 at the airport right now in Palm Springs. Mom's Day is Sunday. So what are you getting mom this year? Flowers? Cool. Brunch? That's nice. Candles? All right, safe play there. But how about this? What if you got mom $1,000 in cash so she can go buy whatever she wants? 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

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This is Bull Country. This is

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If you want to win mom $1,000, get to 985thebull.com. Might want to do that right now. Lady A tickets between 7:30 and 8 o'clock this morning. Also, Charles from Lady A calling in this morning. Looking forward to that. Teacher Appreciation Week wraps up this morning, but you can still nominate your teacher right now. 844-530-4985. Let us know what makes that teacher legendary, besides just showing up for work. These teachers are special. Both of my parents were teachers. You talk about the most underappreciated, underpaid job in the world. But my dad loved going to work every single day teaching those kids. Nominate your favorite teacher right now. 844-530-4985. And we'll hook them up this morning to Texas Roadhouse. Why? Because they're legendary. This is Bull Country.

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That's why he's on the radio. 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

0: Todd Show. We're 98.5 The Bull. 99 gonna be the high today. Ouch. Low 70s right now at the Palm Springs Airport. And don't forget, Extreme Heat Watch starting Sunday through Tuesday. A few things we're celebrating today. A little bit of everything. First off, National Student Nurse Day. So shout out to all the future nurses out there grinding through classes, clinicals, long nights, caffeine overload. We appreciate you, especially around here in the Coachella Valley where good healthcare workers are everything. It's also Give Someone a Cupcake Day, which honestly sounds like the nicest way possible to say, hey, I saw this and thought of you. And it's Coconut Cream Pie Day. Underrated dessert. Yes, I said what I said. Oh, and don't forget, it's also Have a Coke Day. Classic ice cold Coke in the desert heat. Come on now. And an honorable mention, because I won't be here tomorrow, it's National Sleepover Day. Now listen, let's maybe keep the sleepovers under control, okay? No random people sneaking in and out of windows. No wild stories that end up on group text by morning. Although, who's still doing adult sleepovers? Because that sounds exhausting now. This is Bull Country. And this is John Cruz breaking down your headlines in 98 seconds or less.
1: Three men under arrest after allegedly scamming a 79-year-old man out of $25,000 in Fontana. Police say Ronaldo Estrella and Jonathan Estrella approached the victim outside a grocery store back in March. They made him believe they were armed and forced him to withdraw cash from a bank. Those suspects later fled after dropping the victim off at a Target store. Investigators later arrested the two men along with Kevin Bernal and Glendora and believe they may also be tied to a series of residential burglaries. There is a California connection to the cruise ship stricken by the deadly hantavirus outbreak. California Department of Health says at least one of the people that was on the cruise ship is from California, and they are back home in the state. They say they were notified by the CDC that an unspecified number of California residents were on board the ship, and as far as they know, no one in California is infected. For privacy reasons, we do not know the name or names of the California residents or where they're from. And a major financial gift to Palm Valley School in Rancho Mirage, saving it from closing down. Board Chair Dr. Sarah Dunn says an unnamed family has stepped forward with a major gift, securing the school's future for at least the 2026-27 school year. A fundraiser was set up this week online to help the Coachella Valley's only non-religious college prep private school as it was facing severe funding shortages. Here is your weather forecast, and it is a hot one. Sunshine, a high of 102 this afternoon with gusty winds a little bit later on. For tonight, clear, low of 70 with calm winds. For Saturday, high of 103. That's your news in less than 98 seconds on 98.5 The Bull.
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The Todd Show here. 98.5 The Bull. Let's do the birthdays for today. Right here in the Coachella Valley. Happy 16th to Madison Keller and La Quinta. Aw, sweet 16. Hope you have an awesome day, Madison. Trevor Delgado, celebrating 29 years old today in Cathedral City. Happy birthday, Trevor. Nicole Sandoval in Palm Springs, celebrating a birthday today. Ethan Romero out in Indio, have a great birthday. And happy 42nd to Brandon Whitaker in Palm Desert. So Brandon, Ethan, Nicole, Trevor, Madison, hope your birthdays are special. Special shout out to Christine Anastasia. Happy birthday from your work daughter, Ashley Jean, who says you're basically the work mom everybody needs around the office. I love that. And your celebrity birthdays today, Olivia Culpo, 34 years old today. Christina Cole celebrating today. Matthew Davis is 48. Enrique Iglesias turns 51. Melissa Gilbert is 62. Philip Bailey turns 75. And legendary comedian Don Rickles would have been 100 years old today. And honestly, I loved him as Mr. Potato Head in Toy Story movies. Happy birthday, everyone, from all of us here at 98.5 The Bull. This is Bull Country.

0: Don't forget, Mother's Day is Sunday, and Mom's Day cash up for grabs. Final day to get in the running for $1,000 in cash. 985thebull.com. Do it now. Don't put off. Listen, Mom's important. All the crap she put up from us. Are you kidding me? She deserves $1,000 in cash. 985thebull.com right now. This is Bull Country. Good morning.
1: What's up? Is this Todd?
0: It is Todd. Is this Charles?
1: This is. What's up, my friend?
0: Woo! Charles Kelly, everybody. Ah, Charles.
1: Nice cowbell.
0: How are you?
1: Doing good, man.
0: He is with Lady A. You guys have been doing this a long time. When you look out into the crowd today, what still gives you that this is why we do it feeling?
1: Being on stage is what you do it for. I think it's just being finally to a point where, you know, we've been a band 20 years. I mean, we have an hour and a half worth of all singles, you know, and I think that's always been our goal ever since we started was, you know, when we opened up for people like Tim McGraw or Kenny Chesney, it was like, gosh, if we could have a whole show full of songs people know. And I think to be there, you know, in our career is really nice. And like I said, work on a new record. And, you know, I think we still got a lot of music in us and a lot that, you know, we want to prove to ourselves and share with the crowd. But it is fun to be at a spot where, like, I almost feel like the audience, too, because we've been a band for so long, when they come to our show, they kind of forget how many songs that they know. And that's always kind of a cool feeling.
0: Well, speaking of that, Lady A has so many songs tied to people's memories, weddings, breakups, road trips, all of it. Is there one song that still surprises you with how emotional fans get when they hear it live?
1: Oh, man. I don't know. I mean, obviously, Need You Now always gets a massive reaction. Songs like Dance Away With My Heart still surprise me. That's such a crowd favorite. Obviously, American Honey is a huge moment. I think that we have such a strong female fan base that song always feels like such a special moment in the show, and songs like Bartender. But yeah, I mean, sometimes, you know, we'll even pull out Hello World, and I love that. You know, you can kind of look out in the crowd and tell that's a pretty special moment whenever we do that song.
0: You guys are coming to Fantasy Springs Resort Casino next weekend. What can fans expect from this show? Any surprises, deep cuts, or songs you absolutely love playing live right now?
1: Man, they're all fun. I mean, I think we always try to throw in some random covers here and there, too. But yeah, you know, and if anybody out there listening has any requests, you know, hit us up on our socials and we'll see if we can throw them in there. But, you know, we always try to mix up the show every year and even keep it loose. I mean, I think that's one of my favorite things to do is read the crowd. You know, we have a set list, but if I'm looking at the crowd and you know, you can tell they want to keep dancing, you know, you pivot. You just keep

0: keep throwing bangers at them. But
1: audibles.
0: But it's a lot of fun. What's that?
1: I said audibles. We're calling an audible.
0: Audibles, dude. That's my favorite thing to do on stage. I can't tell if the band loves it or hates it, but I'm kind of the worst offender of pivoting on a set list. But it really is. It sounds cliche, but to be at a point where people are still coming out, and I think too, you know, we're kind of becoming one of those bands that have been around for a while, where it is a bit of a, you know, take you back a little bit. We have so many fans that come and say that, you know, they were listening to us in middle school and high school, and I think now that they're grown and they got kids even, and, you know, a nostalgic, you know, show for us in the audience.
1: You guys have toured everywhere. What's one thing fans would be surprised to know about life on the road with Lady A?
0: Oh, gosh. Well, I stopped drinking, so I'm boring. There's a lot. I like started reading a little bit after the show, and so that's very different.
1: Are you a book reader, a novel? What are we talking about?
0: Yeah, a book reader. Yeah, I've gotten into a lot of like historical fiction, different stuff like that. But you know, I mean, you know, we still hang out a lot. I know that's kind of surprising. There's a lot of bands that you hear those stories of them kind of like seeing each other for the first time, you know, as they walk up on stage every day, and we're not like that. We kind of all, you know, intermingle, maybe go, you know, work out. Sometimes if Hillary goes out with the girls and hits up some shop, and I'll use it as an excuse to go tag along and run around with them, you know. But it is. It's a lot of fun, and we try to, you know, we bring our kids out on the road sometimes too, and that's always fun.
1: We're talking with Charles Kelly from Lady A. They're going to be here next weekend. We will have some free tickets here coming up in just a little bit. And more with Charles after, Lady A. This is Bull Country.

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1: Hey, I'm just looking for a good time.
0: Lady A with 98.5. The Bull. 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
9: 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The Bull.

0: 5, The Bull. Charles Kelly from Lady A on the phone talking with us this morning. This might be a tough one, Charles. Favorite Lady A song to perform live? Yours.
1: Oh, man. I don't know, man. Bartender's always really fun. The really up-tempo ones are a lot of fun. Love Don't Live Here, I still love doing. That was our first single ever on country radio. So all those. I mean, I actually know what my favorite is What If I Never Get Over You. There's something about that song, singing that with Hillary, and being up there having that kind of duet moment. That's one of my favorite songs for sure.
0: All right, you said you gave up drinking. So road trip snack, what's better, gas station junk food or healthy options?
1: Oh, gas station junk food, man. Give me some Funyuns and a Dr. Pepper all day.
0: DP all day, baby. One artist that you still fanboy over meeting?
1: Oh, man, probably Tim McGraw. Yeah, I think Tim McGraw still, you know, we're actually getting to go out with Tim McGraw and the chicks this summer for a few stadium dates. And there's something about him, man. He's just the coolest man in the world. I mean, I think he and like George Strait, when I get around those guys, they're the artists that got me into country music. So it's hard not to get a little starstruck around them.
0: Biggest crowd sing-along song every night?
1: Oh, Need You Now, hands down. No question about it.
0: Charles Kelly, you are the best. Lady A.
1: Thank you, man.
0: Sunday the 16th, free tickets right here at 98.5 The Bull.
1: It's actually Saturday.
0: We will see you Saturday.
1: Saturday the 16th, yep.
0: What did I say?
1: Looking forward to it, man. Sunday.
0: Did I say Sunday?
1: Listen,
0: we're gonna hold you over an extra day.
1: Yeah, we're going to start Saturday and just keep going until Sunday hits.
0: All right, well, since you brought it up, question. Have you ever gone over a curfew? And what was the fine?
1: Oh, for sure. We went over, but I think they said, you know, there's always a threat to charge, but they usually don't. It's just a threat.
0: Charles Kelly, thank you so much for joining us this morning.
1: Talk to you soon, Todd. Looking forward to seeing you.
0: And if you want to see them, you can. Next Saturday, all you got to do is be caller number 8 right now, 844-530-4985. 844-530-4985. Lady A, a week from tomorrow, Fantasy Springs Resort Casino. This is Bull Country.

It is Todd from The Todd Show, congratulating another teacher as we celebrate Teacher Appreciation Week. Lisa Halleck Ellerbrook, Summit High School in La Quinta. 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So congratulations. You have earned a night out at Texas Roadhouse. Legendary food, legendary service. It is Teacher Appreciation Week. Lisa Halleck Ellerbrook, Summit High School in La Quinta. Thank you for all you do for our kids. This is Bull Country.

0: 98.5 The Bull. Happy Friday to you and yours, everybody. It is Todd on the phone with...
1: Robin Watkins.
0: Robin Watkins!
1: I've been trying all week.
0: That ain't the dinner bell, Robin. That is the Lady A ticket bell, baby.
1: Oh, wonderful.
0: Congratulations.
1: Thank you.
0: Listen, that's what we do here. Bum, bum, bum, bum,
1: yay!
0: Bum. Putting smiles on the faces, making people happy here in the Coachella Valley.
1: I made my husband laugh yesterday because I was going moo, moo, moo for the song. And he's like, oh, is that where that came from? Yes,
0: listen,
1: I didn't make it up.
0: Everybody's mooing out there in the Coachella Valley because the bull has arrived.
1: Yes. Yes.
0: Thank you for listening. Have a great weekend. We'll see you next Saturday night. Fantasy Springs Resort Casino for Lady.

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2: Hello?
1: Hi, is this Peyton?
2: Yeah.
1: Hi, Peyton. How are you today?
2: Good.
1: This is Todd with 98.5 The Bull. Good morning.
2: Good morning.
1: Are you on your way to school?
2: Yeah.
1: No way. Where do you go to school?
2: Desert Charter.
1: Desert Charter. Okay. Now, listen, you know, all this week we've been doing a Teacher Appreciation Week, and you sent a text in to tell us about who?
2: Mr. Clark.
1: Mr. Clark. What does Mr. Clark teach?
2: He teaches math.
1: And you like Mr. Clark?
2: Yeah. He's my favorite teacher.
1: He's your favorite teacher? What makes Mr. Clark so special?
2: He's really nice, and he taught me a lot of stuff. And me and my friend made a PowerPoint presentation on why we should sit next to each other, and he let us sit next to each other.
1: No way! That is awesome! Well, listen, I don't know if you know this or not, but today is the final day, and you know what we're going to do? We're going to pick Mr. Clark to be today's real MVP of the Coachella Valley, because our teachers... Ooh. Don't get enough respect, and this guy is apparently legendary. After all, he lets you guys sit together.
2: Yeah.
3: That's awesome.
1: That is awesome. Peyton, thank you so much for taking my call this morning.
2: You're welcome.
1: We're gonna try to get a hold of Mr. Clark and let him know that he is the winner of a $50 gift card to Texas Roadhouse over there in Indio, because he is legendary.
2: Thank you.
1: No, thank you, Peyton. I hope you have a great day at school, and we'll talk to you soon, okay?
2: Okay, thank you.
1: My pleasure. Congratulations, Mr. Clark, Palm Desert Charter Middle School, the Bull Teacher Appreciation Week, a smashing success. Thank you, Texas Roadhouse, for partnering with us on this. And thank you, teachers, for everything you do for our kids here in the Coachella Valley. This is Bull Country. And now John Cruz breaking down your headlines in 98 seconds or less.
4: Four deserving students in the Palm Springs Unified School District walking away with a $1,000 scholarship this week, courtesy of Palm Springs Concerts. The recipients are Stephen Menjadez of Palm Springs High, Jaciel Alemán from Desert Hot Springs High School, William Kearns of Cathedral City High, and Mario Solano, also of Cathedral City. Every year during concert season, PS Concerts offers free admission to all Sunday afternoon concerts to students from PSUSD. A big chunk of change from the federal government secured for search and rescue teams across the country, including eight here in California. The money will help FEMA urban search and rescue teams respond to wildfires, earthquakes, and other disasters.
5: For far too long, individual task forces have been forced to bear too much of the financial burden of this work, work that the federal government is responsible for and that communities across America need.
4: That is Bay Area Congressman Kevin Mullen, part of the bipartisan group that scored the $56 million. The eight FEMA urban search and rescue teams in California, made up of trained people from fire departments who specialize in collapse rescue, canine searches, and more. And the Coachella Valley Firebirds forcing a Game 5 in the Calder Cup playoffs with a seismic win over the Ontario Reign last night at Acrisure Arena. With the season on the line, Thursday's 6-2 win staved off elimination and forced a winner-take-all Game 5 at 6 p.m. Saturday in Ontario. Here is your weather forecast, and it is a hot one. Sunshine, a high of 102 this afternoon with gusty winds a little bit later on. For tonight, clear, low of 70 with calm winds. For Saturday, a high of 103. That's your news in less than 98 seconds on 98.5 The Bull.
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0: good morning. It's Todd on the phone with...
1: Lisa.
0: Hi, Lisa.
1: I got a text that I was a winner for yesterday's teacher.
0: Oh, really?
1: I did.
0: What's your full name? You've got like three names, don't you?
1: I do. Aren't I so special? Lisa Halleck Ellerbrook.
0: All right. How does that happen?
1: Married. Kept my father's name and took my husband's name.
0: Oh, wow. Good. You know what? Good for you.
1: Because I love them both.
0: I love that. Well, listen, Lisa, you teach where? Summit High School?
1: Yes.
0: In La Quinta? Yes. Do you have a certain course that you teach? What do you do?
1: CTE coordinator, career, technical, and education.
0: That sounds so technical.
1: So fancy, doesn't it?
0: Well, listen, I'm so glad you called in because, yes, we're congratulating all of these teachers, but we don't necessarily know how to get a hold of them. The school sometimes, you know, they act as a security barrier, which is good and safe. Miss Ellerbrook, congratulations. Yes. You won a $50 gift card to Texas Roadhouse.
1: I love that.
0: Because
1: what a great way to start a weekend.
0: It is an awesome way to start a weekend. And, you know, you guys are the real MVPs of the Coachella Valley. You guys go above and beyond. You guys make a difference. You show up for our kids every single day. And I don't remember who nominated you, but I will tell you this. We've got great teachers here in the Coachella Valley. Thank
1: we
0: you
1: do.
0: So much for all you do. I hope you enjoy a little night out. And it's just...
1: Thank you.
0: I feel like it's small and it's insignificant, but it's a little something to say thank you.
1: It is very appreciated. I really, really appreciate it. Thank you.
0: Well, you are awesome. Thank you for calling in. See?
1: Of course.
0: Word travels fast.
1: My Facebook was getting blown up yesterday. I thought people were teasing me.
0: That's awesome. Congratulations, Miss Lisa Halleck Ellerbrook, Summit High School, La Quinta. Bold
1: yes.
0: Teacher Appreciation Week.
1: Thank you so much.

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It's the Todd Show, 98.5 The Bull. And moms, we probably don't say it enough. 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

trending. Your picture perfect, you don't need no framing. 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

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Today, Mr. Clark, Palm Desert Charter Middle School. 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So congratulations. You've made a difference. 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
4: 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So, number three, report the harassment, not just with a comment to someone, but report it to a supervisor and see that the report is followed with something in writing. The report is so important because if you don't report the misconduct, it just didn't happen, and you're encouraging more harassment. But if you do report the harassment and there's any retaliation, you are protected by law and you have a case. Don't encourage abusive conduct at work by looking the other way. 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

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All week long, been hooking teachers up with gift cards to Texas Roadhouse. 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Today, Mr. Clark, Palm Desert Charter Middle School. 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So congratulations. You've made a difference. Enjoy your night out at Texas Roadhouse. Legendary food, legendary service. 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

Hey, it's 98.5 The Bull. Good afternoon. I'm Mazingo. Friday. The weekend is finally here. Can I get some applause? Yes. There we go. I like it. Looking for some new tunes this weekend? Well, you've got options. Amy Grant releasing her 20th album today, The Me That Remains. Alongside that release, Ashley McBride's 5th album, Wild, out today. How about some singles? You want to hear about some singles? I've got singles to talk about. Midland releasing Shooting Memories with Tequila, The Warren Treaty, Don't Say Goodbye. Russell Dickerson teaming up with rapper Fetty Wap for Boots. We previewed that one yesterday. Still love to know what you think of that one. 844-530-4985. Kenny Chesney releasing Carry On. 49 Winchester, Old Savannah. They're going to be playing up at Pappy and Harriet soon, I believe. I got details on that coming up in just a little bit. Co Wetzel releasing Hurts Like You. Kenny Whitmer, One Foot in the Grave. Don Williams, How Can I Miss What I Never Had? Check out those albums and singles now on your favorite streaming service or wherever you buy your tunes.

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Did you watch that Firebirds game last night? It's 98.5 The Bull. I'm Mazingo. I didn't get to see the whole thing. I tuned in right at the beginning of the third period. The Firebirds were already up 3-1 at that point, and I thought to myself, well, I tuned in late. I was out to dinner with the wife. I missed most of the action, but I hope it holds. Looking for some good defense in this final period. Well, the Ontario Reign did score one more goal, but that was all they had because the Firebirds came roaring back with three more after it. Two of those empty netters. A decisive 6-2 victory last night, forcing Game 5, which happens tomorrow night, puck drop 6 p.m. at Toyota Arena. That's the home of the Ontario Reign, so we're going to have to finish this one out on the road. Get your tickets for the game. Get the crew together. Travel out to Ontario and show those Reign fans who really own Southern California. I'll be watching on TV tomorrow night. I hope I see a lot of Firebirds fans in that crowd. Go Firebirds! It's 98.5 The Bull.

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all week long. 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

chance to get signed up for Mama's Money. Mother's Day coming up on Sunday, and we want to cut Mama a check, so we got to close out the entries at some point. 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

All right, if you dropped the ball and you didn't get flowers ordered for Mother's Day, I'm going to let you in on my little secret, although it's not really a secret. If you're a Costco shopper, you know they've got the hookup on beautiful flowers, great prices too. Now, they do change the prices right before holidays like Mother's Day and Valentine's Day. I don't love that, but yesterday I did pick up 2 dozen roses for my wife for, I think, like $20.99. It wasn't for Mother's Day or anything. It was just because. But I got a great deal, and they're always beautiful. And you can hand deliver them. What's more special than hand delivering a bouquet of beautiful flowers to your mom on Mother's Day? Pick them up tonight. Get them in some water. Get them in a vase. They'll be looking great on Sunday. And you'll be the number one kid in the family. Hopefully. Don't forget Mama's Mother's Day. And get that sign up in right now for Mama's Money at 98.5thebull.com.

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Big congratulations going out to all the teachers who won during this week's Bull Teacher Appreciation Week. During the Todd Show, he's been asking folks to nominate teachers, those teachers that are going above and beyond to make sure the kids are getting all the help they need in the classroom. And the ones that were chosen are rewarded with a $50 gift card for Texas Roadhouse. Congratulations going out to Kelsey Martinez at Desert Christian Academy, Bill Baker at LBJ Elementary School, Miss Teresa Rodriguez at Carrillo Ranch Elementary School, Lisa Halleck Ellerbrock at Summit High School, and Mr. Clark at Palm Desert Charter Middle School.

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trending. Your picture perfect, you don't need no framing. 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

Hey, did you see that picture of Luke Combs wearing his graduation gown? He just recently got an honorary degree of music from Appalachian State University, and he looks pretty thrilled in the photo. You can see the photo right now on our Instagram story at 98.5 The Bull. Are you following us on social media? If not, you should be. 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

So I've been seeing this story making the rounds on social media. Apparently, the flight paths coming into Palm Springs International Airport have been changed, and folks are none too happy about it. Now, when I was just hearing about it, I assumed it was probably people that lived in the Palm Springs area, but it turns out it's more than that. I'm sure it's affecting people here in Palm Springs, or maybe not, because, you know, there's only one way to land on a runway coming into Palm Springs. Maybe it's the flight path getting into the Coachella Valley. I don't know. I'm no aviation expert. But apparently, residents across Indian Wells, Cathedral City, and Rancho Mirage are reporting a sharp spike in aircraft noise, and they weren't told about it in advance. I'm sure this is just driving pets crazy, waking people up from their afternoon naps, their morning naps, their evening naps, maybe waking them up after they've gone to bed, maybe waking them up early in the morning before the alarm goes off. Oh, that would drive me crazy. I live out in North Indio. I'm not really affected by these things. But if you are, I'd love to hear your story. 844-530-4985.

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Last night, the Firebirds forcing a Game 5 in Round 2 of the Calder Cup playoffs with a decisive victory over the Ontario Reign. 6-2 was the final score. The only problem is that fifth game will be played out in Ontario tomorrow night at 6 p.m. If you can't make it down there to Toyota Arena to watch the game and you don't have a Flow Sports hockey subscription, what are you going to do? Well, you can attend a watch party. They're throwing an official watch party at Burgers and Beer in Rancho Mirage. 6 p.m. the puck drop tomorrow night. Seats are first come, first serve. You're going to want to get there early. I've even heard a rumor that Fuego is going to be there. Don't miss that watch party tomorrow night. Burgers and Beer, Rancho Mirage.

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